0: looked like about a dozen birds flying around the birdhouse. The young ones were starting to learn how to fly, and before you know it, they'll leave that birdhouse, and they'll be roosting in top of the trees over here instead of that box like they did last year. And that's about all I've got to say right now. KA0TPX back.
1: I've had a lot of relatives that put them up, some of them just for general interest and some of them because of their apparent willingness to fight the battle with the, oh gosh, with the mosquitoes and things of that nature. They are interesting to watch, though. A lot of people will tell you that. We've got a good crop of, well, all kinds of birds, really, but the ones that we look at most of the time, especially this year, we've got a great crop of hummingbirds. Purple ruby-throated birds, I guess is what they call the type that we have here. I think that they must have already produced one crop of babies because we've got a bunch of relatively small ones. We've got a lot of people, a lot of birds, I should say, fighting over space at the feeder, so we may have to break down and put out a second feeder or something. But really interesting to watch. Good crop this year. Looks like the weather's been kind to them, and hopefully they'll continue coming back to us. That's really about all I've got to say. We had about the same rain. Yard needs mowing, as usual, and that's probably going to happen sometime this coming week. But in any case, time to get out and enjoy these last few days of, well, maybe not last. Hopefully we'll continue to have some nice weather early this summer. We'll look forward to that in any case. Jerry, good evening to you. I appreciate you coming and joining us tonight. Appreciate that very much. We're going to go ahead and I see we got an EchoLink user in the queue, and I'm going to jump to Glenn first since he was in there. K0ION, Glenn and Chillicothe, good evening to you. And then we'll come back to EchoLink.
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1: That'd be fine. That controller acknowledges Kilo Echo Zero Kilo X-Ray Zulu. That would be Tom over in Richmond and his better half, Victoria Bravo Romeo, there in Richmond as well. Good evening to both of you. And it came up in the dark and after we started the net, so I didn't get a lineup on that, but we may have another one here in a moment. But in any case, Tom, good evening to you and Rochelle. I hope you all are enjoying the beautiful day we've had.

0: ask anybody else that might be listening. Yes, it was a great day today. Yesterday wasn't too bad either. I think we got up in the mid-70s with the sun. It looks like about rain tomorrow, maybe a little rain. But I won't hold my breath on that because, you know, we've been talking rain for 2 or 3 days and we ain't had nothing. So, anyway, yeah, I had a doctor's appointment and of course, we had an inspection and introducing the new maintenance man, all that kind of mess. So, it's been a interesting day. I ain't got a whole trip. I almost forgot about you. And I looked at the clock, and I said, oh, man, it's time for Bill Smith. So, yeah, thank you for getting us in, Glenn. I appreciate it. Report talking to you at 8:375. Rochelle's out here somewhere visiting. I don't know where. Anyway, this is KE0KXZ and KE0VVO. I'm going to be clear on your final, sir.
1: Very good, Tom. And Rochelle, she's there in the background. Good evening to you as well. Yes, we'll look forward to chatting with you around 8 o'clock. And hopefully we'll have as good a turnout on the Ray Clay net as we did last night. That was a much better count. This is Whiskey Zero, Whiskey Tango Sierra, and I think we've got an additional user that just showed up on the Echo Link queue. November Zulu 1 Oscar November. Good evening to you, James. And I hope things over in the Marshall area are going well.
2: Ben, good evening, sir. Thought I would stop in and say hello. It's been a while. Summertime with all the daylight has pretty much kept us busy outside and various activities and family things. So, apologize for not getting in a little sooner, but glad to be on here saying hello to everybody. And we hope everybody's having a great evening. You sound great on Echo Link. Computer's working well. And a whole lot to report here, other than the beautiful weather as well. We did sink any news. Participate in on the square, which is kind of a, you know, next November and whatnot. We just support communication for the race, but not the race, but they're pretty low-key, and not attendance. I think they've got better attendance, but it was all right. We had a chance to stretch our legs a little bit. A couple of new members joined the club, so we're happy about that. As a member square, we start to plan a little bit as we get the word out. So, yeah, we're doing well down here, and again, hope you guys are as well. I'll wish everybody a good night on the net. Get back to you, the 2 is going to be 1-1.

0: or some other problem, but in any case, you were dropping out, over 4 or 5 seconds for just about a second or so, just FYI. Enjoy the project there in town, and hopefully you'll get a good turnout to come join you on that as well. Good to hear from you, and hopefully we'll have an opportunity to talk again next week, so come back and see us then. Okay, this is Whiskey Zero, Whiskey Tango Sierra. Now I go back, and I don't see anybody else in the queue for Echo Link, so we're going to go ahead and get back to Glenn, K0ILN. I appreciate your patience, sir, and your willingness to let somebody jump back in front of you there.
1: W0WTS in the net, K0I1, Glenn and Chillicothe, as has been stated. And good evening to everybody. And let's see, a bird report. Yeah, somebody's got some purple martin houses. You know, the ones where they have a single pole and multiple homes, and you lower and raise a cable between me and the Walmart on the back streets. And then I think a neighbor must have some hummingbird feeders up, because one hummingbird, he wasn't buzzing my head the other day out on the porch, but he made his presence known. And then a few days after that, on the front porch on one of the stanchions that holds the roof up, there's like a little ledge there, and a wren landed. And I like wrens, and I don't have a wren house here, so. Now, amateur radio activity, yes, FT8. Most of the time anymore, because I'm looking for special event stations or parks on the air. But this month, June 6th to June 26th, has been Lewis and Clark Trails on the air. Special events running that period of time. Most stations operating are club stations. I've got quite a few, but not all. So you may find them, they'll be on FT8 most of the time, if not all. And so I've been working a few of those, and working the repeaters a little bit. And so anyway, I'm making use of my amateur radio license bill. So anyway, I'll say 7-3 all back to you. K0ION out.
0: You are taking time to exercise the license a bit, and you're way ahead of me, because I have had too many other irons in the fire. And I need to get back into that one, into the radio license. I have spent quite a number of hours recently myself trying to get my fireplace project finished. We've got about 8 or so tiles to finish the hearth on the fireplace. We've got all the other hearth tiles glued down. And as soon as I get those other few in place and secured, then the grouting job starts, and that is going to finish that project unless something unforeseen turns up. And I'm anxious to get it done. It's been forever. We've got more family visitors coming in, a granddaughter and her great-granddaughter, and our great-granddaughter, I guess I should say. They're going to be visiting us in about a week. Looking forward to that. And then I'm not your rope to do, because I don't have anybody else on the visiting schedule. Listen, I'll leave it at that. I appreciate you getting back in, and keep up the amateur radio stuff. One of these days I'll give you a report. This is Whiskey Zero, Whiskey Tango Sierra. Appreciate it. Come see us again next week. That does put us, as near as I can tell, to the bottom of the list, and we'll look for additional check-ins for the Carroll County Amateur Radio Net. 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

0: I want to go ahead and acknowledge KA0GPX. No, wrong. KC0NPX. Linda, got the X right, I guess. Glenda, good to have you on board with us tonight. Appreciate that as always. Jack, N0SAX, likewise, good evening to you. And have you got any good words for us or any news that we haven't been talking about in recent weeks?
1: Well, everybody on the net, yeah, it's been a busy week. We've been working on the parsonage at the church here. Got it back to where it's livable. And been a lot of work, but enjoyed every minute of it. Don't really have a whole lot of other information. So I'll turn it back to Net Control. Thank you for your work.
0: Appreciate that, sir. And sounds like you've been putting in some hours and effort at the parsonage, and I know that's much appreciated. And, it would be nice to have that all settled and down to earth again, I guess. This is Whiskey Zero, Whiskey Tangles here. I'm going to go ahead and make a couple of quick announcements. You heard James out of Marshall get on the air. His signal was a little loopy through Echolink, but they're scheduled to hold the Saline County Areas Net here at 7:30 tonight. That's their regular Monday night schedule. They operate on Kilo Fox Zero, Uniform, Lima Oscar repeaters there in Marshall. That operates on 146.685 with a negative offset PL tone of 127.3 in and out. I will go ahead and just mention that they always appreciate all the visitors that they can capture, and they would very much welcome not only their own membership, but visitors from anywhere they can reach it. So if you have an opportunity and the time to reach the computer in Marshall, go ahead and give them a call. And in addition, the Ray Clay Radio Club is scheduled to hold its 8 o'clock net here tonight. And had a pretty good turnout on the nets last night. There is an additional net that operates on the Ray Clay Club repeaters on Sunday night. It starts at 6:30 p.m., whereas the Ray Clay Club net starts at 7 p.m. Sunday night. And that happens to be what they call the Western Missouri State net. They call it an ERC net. I'm not quite sure exactly what that stands for, but I'm going to try to introduce myself to that a little bit and find out a little bit more about it. But in any case, they've had a pretty good turnout on Sunday nights as well, so consider the possibility of joining that net as well. This is Whiskey Zero, Whiskey Tango Sierra, and we're still looking for additional check-ins on the Carroll County Amateur Radio net, presently 7:19 p.m. local time.

0: Fourth split. Our deputies are 10-6 at the moment.
1: That reminder, I've heard a couple of people mention their plan to operate, mostly as individuals, I think, but in any case, I was aware of it, but slipped my mind, so thanks again for bringing that up to our attention. They've had some pretty good turnout in recent years, so I'd expect the same, and I'm going to be personally pretty well tied up for that period of time, again, with the granddaughter and family coming in, but in any case, hope it produces a good net and a good result all around. This is Whiskey Zero, Whiskey Tango Sierra, and we're going to go ahead and put out a final call for check-ins. Final call for the Carroll County Amateur Radio.

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2: There's a hot stuff news check in either. So, James, thank you for checking in from Marshall, and we look forward to getting with you here, hopefully in the next week or so, and check into your net as well. Our next net is scheduled 1 week from tonight, next Monday, 7 o'clock p.m. on the M0 SAX repeater. I want to say good evening to everybody. Have a safe week. Sounds like the weather is going to be very respectable. If you like wet weather, I guess especially respectable. But as far as I'm concerned, we've had enough rain for just a little bit. We can keep the cool weather. I would certainly like to do that. We're going to go ahead and close the net now at 7:22 p.m. local time on the 22nd day of June. We'll return the repeater to regular amateur radio use. Jack, appreciate your logging for me tonight, and we'll look forward to seeing with you again next week. This is Whiskey Zero, Whiskey Tango Sierra. 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
1: Are you available for a VIN inspection? Low Street in Hannibal.

0: Central 200. I need you to respond to 520 North Livingston Street in Brookfield. 520 North Livingston Street in Brookfield. RP stated there's a sinkhole in the road. City had worked on it and tried to fill it, but it collapsed again.
1: Single.

Approximately 7 minutes ago, Lewis County Sheriff's Office advised of a leaving-the-scene crash at the BP gas station in Lewistown. No direction of travel. The vehicle description was a red minivan with a trailer, possible partial plate of PPAL 11. Again, unknown direction of travel.

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0: 10-4, should we be clear?

0: Lewis County. Is the reporting party for this leaving the scene crash still at the BP in Lewistown?
1: Negative. They're going to be 208 East Main in Lewistown, I believe.
0: 10-4, should be clear. Lewis County for Macon State, Region B.
1: Go ahead, Macon State.
0: You have the reporting party's name and number.
1: 10-3. It's going to be a Sebastian Kramer. Phone number is going to be 573-795-7843.
0: Lewis County, should be clear.

0: Waite, East Main, and Lewistown. He advised the red, it was a red Chrysler van, and it was hauling a boat.
1: 10-4, I'm on 6 now, headed west. I'll see if I can locate the vehicle, and I'll head to that address and speak with the reporting party.
0: 10-4, he is requesting a report also.
1: 10-4.
0: Sure, be clear.

0: 10-4, you might notify Linn County. We're almost to the county line. Speed to 74, he's still not stopped.
1: 10-4, we've attached BSIN. I believe they have one headed your way. Attention, Troop H officers, holding there for 596 in pursuit of a white passenger car, eastbound 36, approaching the Linn County line.
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1: 10-4.
0: Should you make it a few dollars on that for field aware? I believe there's officers that have flags in their cars.
1: 10-4. Should be clear.

0: Tech-4, are you going to be switching to Troop B?
1: Ten-3, I can.
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0: 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The speed's at 60.
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1: Five 560, we advise Lynn County Central, they were going to advise Brookfield.
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1: I copy it. I'm westbound from Brookfield now.
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0: County, believe 596 is having that vehicle begin to yield to him, pulling over through west to Highway 130, Pershing Bottoms.
1: That's a good copy. Or WD that way. Calls are basically phone calls to return. You want me to put them down on sticky notes or transmit them all over the radio?
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0: 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She called 911. I told her someone would call her on an emergency.
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0: 10-4. Should they clear?
1: Speeding and peeling out at Simpson Park, also stating to each other that they are going to play bumper cars. This is two vehicles, a silver Dakota and a silver Town & Country minivan. The caller did provide license plate numbers for both of those. The Dakota is going to be 2DKN14. Minivan is going to be GK0R76. The Dakota also has American flag decal in the window.

0: Group H.
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0: 071 P-Paul P-Tom stated the female party that was driving was just inside the Trexmart, stated she was crying and distraught, possibly 1055, and it's a Hyundai Elantra.
1: Four. He said last known direction was northbound on 35, correct?
0: 10-3.
1: Copy. Do we have a partial plate again?
0: The Utah registration is Z-Zebra 071 P-Pole T-Tom.
1: Thank you.
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1: 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Could you advise 504?
0: 10-4, I'll advise 504.

0: 42.
1: We drove north 35 to the 78, didn't locate, shook tonight.
0: Temp 4, 742, St. Joseph 305.
2: Beth McGlynn.
0: I don't know if you had copied the information of the possible female party that's maybe in distress, northbound 35. She was from Winston. The 742 is now checked to the 78 and didn't locate. It's a silver Hyundai Elantra with a Utah registration. Trace clear.
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0: Go ahead.
1: We have debris in the roadway eastbound US-36 at the Osborne Junction. Would you like us to see if DeKalb County is closer?
0: Check the route.
1: Trish, there.

0: the driving lane. 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
1: I copy, St. Joe. We are aware and we do have an officer on scene cleaning it up.
0: 10-4, St. Joe, stay clear.
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a katana, unsheathed, reporting parties concerned. Again, two male subjects walking southbound on Broadway Street at Polk.

0: 618. Missouri registration, G. George, Lincoln, 1, C. Charles, 5, SM.
1: Scott Simpson out of Kearney on a 2020 GMC passenger, expires 2028, negative 1029.
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1: 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Does show title activity, negative 1029.
0: 10-4.
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1: 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Can you see if they would like to respond? I'm in Cameron.
0: Ten four, we'll check and advise.
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0: Robinson at first being put out. 2247.
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Ten four, did it return to the roadway? Is it still in the median?

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1: We 10-4 here, deputy en route. We only have one officer on, and he's still tied up on the call from Maitland.
0: My deputy is currently tied up on a call.
1: 10-4.

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1: NECOM, do you have any information in LaGrange, the numerics, and any other details our officers en route?
0: 309 North 7th, LaGrange, 309 North 7th, suicidal subject attempted by hanging. He is in arrest state right now. We are trying to get CPR started and get him cut down.
1: It's 10-4, should be quick.

0: Subject's beyond help. He's cold and stiff. 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
1: 10-4, any comms, should be clear.
2: Subject is J4.

Go ahead. The individual that was driving the pickup, his name is Preston Hero. His phone number is 706-366-7975. He's going to be in a red Chevy Silverado 2024. There was two in the vehicle when he had crashed. He said they are both okay.

0: 29 northbound near the 83, a red Chevrolet Silverado. The original caller observed a travel into the median, become airborne, and almost roll. They do have a deputy en route now. Polk County has also spoken to the driver. He advised that there are two in the vehicle and they were not injured. They have a deputy en route to that scene now.
1: 10-4 in the vehicles in the median, not blocking.
0: 10-3 in the advance, it's in the median.

0: 46.
1: Central, can the rebel unit, time unit, respond to 524 Paul Street, 524 Paul. Reference to check the well-being of a female occupant at the residence. Her neighbor at 520 Paul Street states she just heard a blood-curdling scream from that residence. I believe the residence is Destiny and Kyle. Those individuals we deal with quite a bit have domestics. Again, check the well-being of a female occupant, 524 Paul Street.
2: Okay.

0: Polk County, go ahead.
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1: I'll be out with Caldwell County, 13 Highway, north of Hamilton, on pedestrian check.
0: 10-4, keep your clear.
2: Westbound US 24, just east of the Randolph Monroe County line, the white tractor trailer.
0: 10-4, should be clear.

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0: 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Lieutenant?
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1: Now, I'm just hearing injuries. Did you have an ambulance out there or not?
2: He's 646, I cut the traffic off. Can you repeat?
1: Is there any injuries or anything? 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

0: 409 North College Street in Marceline, 1409 North College Street in Marceline. We had a 911 hang-up call. We called them back and made contact, and they wouldn't answer if they were speaking freely.
1: Simple.

0: Jackson Park. The only address I'm located currently is 1401. I'm going to see if I can't find 1409.
1: Going to be on the corner of West Bigger and North College. 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

0: Rankin State, Region B, Clark County.
1: 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I'm not here yet.

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Thank you.

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1: Olin's going to be Robert 03-006-8002, be in Whitefield, Missouri. Also, she's got help from Ralph from Chillicothe. They're going to do it themselves. It'll be 10-8.
0: 10-4-139.
1: You can just add that J2 as long as it's negative 99s to the original CFS.
0: 10-4.

0: was driving a, I believe, a silver pickup yesterday. 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There's no vehicle here currently, though, but we'll be out checking this unit.
1: 10-4, Jerica.

0: Megan, this unit's clear. We're going to go back to the office, see if we can't try to contact the reporting party.
1: 10-4. Shoot me clear.

0: and everything is okay. 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I'll make a lap around town. I'll probably be tank shortly.
1: Lieutenant 4, what's your big one?

time is 2:18 a.m. This is the N0SAX repeater. Good morning.

Livingston County Central at 325. 325, please respond to 2117 Lake E Drive for a female who has fallen. She is in her bedroom. The door is locked. However, she states that there is a knock box. Again, that's 2117 Lakeview Drive.

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Going to be moved here shortly. I'm going to be parked with lights on to block traffic and checking on driver shortly as well.

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1: 10-4.

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0: Middle of the David. 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OON of Tom, 980-929-365. 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White Male, Missouri. And if you can print and fax that as well, please.
1: 10-4.

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1: 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Fire department is on scene. 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
0: Perfect. Well, that'd be right at the junction of Gazelle and Highway C. Charles.

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1: That last of O Ocean, Y Young, U Union, Ed Nora, D David, O Ocean, first of Martin, A Mary, A Adam, R Robert, T Tom, I Ida, and Nora, middle initial O Ocean, date of birth 08/24/1974. It's a black male out of Pennsylvania. Have O O N if needed.

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0: 10-4-7-16, is your clear?

Highway Patrol shut down the southbound lanes at Double B Boy Highway. Correction, reroute from I-35 to Double B Boy for approximately 20 to 30 minutes.

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0: responder on scene who has assisted the gentleman. He says he's not hurt.
1: 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I'm going to give him a

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WWSMKKingIATA. First name is James, common spelling. Middle name is Paul, common spelling. Subject has a date of birth of 6/21/1963, be a white male.

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0: 10-4.

0: southbound I-35 between the 106 and 107 mile marker. A report of a male subject walking northbound, no vehicles in the area.
1: 10-4, is he interfering with traffic? Ten four, sir. She'll be notified. I'll work my way up there as I work the highway.
2: Everybody's clear.
3: W129. He's walking on his shoulder, has a backpack. Appears to be traveling. 339 can disregard it.
0: 10-4, 339.
1: Sir, thank you.
0: Everybody's clear.

0: off from Madison County earlier at 1046 abandoned northbound I-29 at the 101 mile marker. On the shoulder is a rusty trailer and no wheels.
1: 10-4, show me advice.
0: Trace clear.

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1: 1156, thank you. 1156. Supermove escort is entering Missouri on 36 and route 35, Iowa State Line. CFS ending 260548, 260548, myself and 468.
0: 10-4, two base clear.

that there's a white male in his 20s walking southbound on Country Club Drive, headed towards Simpsons Park. Correction, Simpson Park, dyed blonde hair, black shirt, and cream-colored pants. RP would like the individual checked on, as they look like they may need a ride. Again, that's Country Club Drive and Fairway Drive.

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0: 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Troop H clear.

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0: non-extraditable Kansas City PD for traffic. Bond is $250. And the second, the 1099 J1, Buchanan County for traffic. Bond is $250 cash only. We'll send for confirmation.
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2: 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The white copy, says Craig.

0: Street, Veterans Road, near Hula Bowl. Two vehicles involved, partial roadway blockage. Caller stated it's non-injury.
1: 10-4, you advise veterans in what road?
0: It's Veterans Road near the Hula Bowl.
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0: the caller's name when ready.
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0: Caller's name is going to be Chelsea Wisdom. Phone number is 573-263-6375.
1: 10-4, officer, you're not from Philadelphia. Will be extended.
0: 10-4.
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0: I know it's outside of city limits, but can you see if Hannibal can mutually just out there since it is blocking until either fire or EMS can get there?
1: 10-4.

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0: No response on the Missouri trailer plate.
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0: 10-4.
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0: on 70 near J. John. It's a trash truck and a dually truck. EMS is en route.
1: 4, I'll be en route.
0: 4, speaker.
2: Pickup truck were involved in a motor vehicle accident, unknown injuries. There's going to be a crash truck on site that was doing traffic control. 940.

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4: Right in front of Pershing Hospital on East Laughlin. Zebra Charles 1, Adam 5 Henry. Zebra Charles 1, Adam 5 Henry, Missouri, shown for 26.
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It's at the area where the walking path loops around and has been. He's been laying there for approximately 30 minutes. The RP is concerned that there's something wrong with the subject. Subject is wearing a yellow shirt with black jeans.

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1: 10-8 from the LACU, being route the troop for the incarceration report.
0: 10-4, troop is clear.

0: EMS respond to Denton in Maine. It's going to be in front of the License Bureau. Stated there was an elderly male that's fallen, possible injury to knees and elbow.
1: EMS copy.

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0: received a CNI tractor trailer eastbound 36 from Calio. Red tractor with a box trailer. Complaint of bad passing. Unable to maintain lane. You make your own case.
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0: Central 501. Could you respond to the area of West John Street, North Caldwell? We have a report of two dogs running around. One is a black dog, and no description of the second. One has a harness on it.
1: I have two 1028J1s when you're ready.
0: Go ahead.
1: First is out of Missouri, John Boy 0 Zebra 4 John.
0: I have a second.
1: Second is going to be a Florida temporary tag, E Edward A Adam I Ida 5889.

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0: 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Neither of them has a harness on. 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
0: I'll be at 107 and route you with 7, David, Charles, Lincoln, 2, 1, out of Missouri. It's going to be on a silver Jeep.
1: 10-4, Jeep, there.

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0: Sounds like Randolph County has a trespassing call. 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
1: 10-4. Moberly. One of our officers overheard traffic about a trespass call. 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
1: 10-4, be en route.
0: Should be clear.

0: 441.
1: Thought I overheard traffic from county that the suspect is possibly involved in some stealing of firearms. Can you check on that as well?
0: 10-4. Region B. Not really. Do you have J2 information about the subjects involved in the trespass?

0: And four, are there any known weapons?
1: No weapons at the time.
0: Ten four.

0: for the vehicles, probably 10A.
1: What are you making?
2: Come on.
1: I'm out with the Jacob Berger. You can advise the county units. They just passed my location.
2: 10-4. Suspect now stated the county units just passed his location.
3: Copy, will advise 441 out with subject.

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0: But do you want to wait, Nick?
1: No, do you want to wait?
0: I'm going to be escorting my driver north of Downing on Highway in Nora to be placed out of service at his drop site.

0: Operation 28-99. Go ahead, with you
1: two. Last name Chambers, Registrar Wood. First name Chelsea. Charles Henry Edward Lincoln Sam Edward Adam Millenshaw L. Lincoln. Date of birth 1987-0516. 1987-0516. White female, Missouri.

0: 15, your subject valid, class E is an Edward, expiration 2033, showing a Meadville address, no endorsements, restrictions to corrective lenses, no priors, negative 99.
1: Central, are you able to check insurance on that J1?

0: evening. 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

0: I've got a vehicle parked on private property at 27191 Highway 24. It's going to be a white Grand Cherokee. Is by the chicken coop. Also, RP's 11-year-old son is home. The RP would like a call at 10:52.
1: Dylan, did they give you a license plate number?
0: We don't have a plate number, and also negative on that call to the RP.

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1: To Rance Wheeler of Paris, 2011 Chevrolet truck, expires 26, no 29.
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1: Copy that, 23 at 1100.
0: So that was a white Jeep?
1: Correct, a white Grand Cherokee Jeep.
0: Hello. Can you run Missouri E. Edward J. John 4, T. George 7, M. Mary? Again, Edward John 4, George 7, Mary.
1: Copy that. Stand by.

0: Good.
1: Edward John 4, George 7, Mary, comes back on a 2016 Jeep Utility passenger to Jerry K. and Jack Staten out of Carrollton, expiration March of 27, no month.

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1: All right, female, out of Illinois, last of H. Henry, U. Union, G. George, E. Edward, and Nora, B. Boy, E. Edward, R. Robert, E. George, first of Karen, K. King, A. Adam, R. Robert, D. Edward, and Nora, middle B. L. Lincoln, date of birth, 02-04-64, white female, Illinois.

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0: Could I get a good Schuyler County court date?
1: Making 491.
2: Port acknowledger.
1: W108's inquiring a Schuyler County court date.

emergency at 105 East Mill, 77-year-old male, says his oxygen level is low. He is conscious, breathing responsive, and now is 1190.

Colville County Ambulance have a request for response 801 South Colby to Hillcrest Manor in Hamilton for a 76-year-old female, gray in color, lungs full, productive cough. She needs to go to Liberty Hospital.

0: Double Ocean SM E Edward. Almost ran the caller off the roadway and tried to hit the caller, swerving in and out of traffic. Reporting party is no longer behind the vehicle, willing to testify. Name and number on file 42 page, Trubisky.
1: 339, St. Joe.
0: 339.
1: Attach me to that.
0: 10-4, Trubisky.
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0: I'm looking at a 20-minute elapsed time on the hit itself from the 93 to look for this vehicle.

Highway 116 and Rolls Road on Missouri tag. Nora 7, David 6 Frank. 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Be on a cream colored Ford

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2: 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I'll get the intersection out of Mason and East Benton.
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0: 215, your subject is valid. Class F is in Fairfax, expiration 26, China, Columbia address, no endorsements, no restrictions, 7 actions, 12 convictions, the last one being in 2026 for failure to file future proof of financial responsibility, showing negative 99s, is showing to 9722.
1: While the team was clearing the house, the fugitive tried to jump out a window. He didn't get dog bit. He went ahead and surrendered to him. Just, we have one in custody, though.
2: 10-4, everybody's clear.

0: with 1L. Middle is M. Mary. 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Female, white, Drew, Missouri.
1: Okay.

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G. George, N. Nora, 7-8, A. Adam, 9, Y. Young, 2-1, 0-0, 7-6-1, and it is a GSX R600.

0: Copy, Medic 22, en route Cameron Hospital, and have you talked to them regarding this? They still have the time-critical diversion.
1: Negative, we'll call now.
0: Copy, and do you have that new number?
1: Ten three.
0: Excellent. Copy. Okay. I'll show you leaving the scene in route CRNC.

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0: Everybody's clear. 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

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That's J. John, A. Adam, V. Victor, I. Ida, E. Edward, R. Robert. Subject has date of birth of 7/25/1983. Be Hispanic male, Texas.

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0: 10-3, the owners are here. And then when you get a chance, will you just email me the returns and responses?
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0: 10-4, stand by.

0: Washington. 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
1: They need to call the sheriff's office.

0: know if an eviction notice has been delivered. 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

0: central to the scene.
1: Central, this is in regards to the well-being check. I'm working on it right now.
0: Copy that.

0: Joel.
1: There's one at 519 McQueen Avenue. We have a subject on the phone stated eviction notice was served at the address. And there's subject there loading up stuff from the RP's garage.

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1: And 029 registration to Chloe Blintlinger of Wyoconda. It's on a 2004 Ford, expiring 2026.
0: Copy. That's what I got, but it had A. Adam, S. Sam, H. Henry attached to it as well. Is that the same plate?
1: 10-3.
0: 10-4. And leave me attached.
1: 10-4. Trivia's clear.
2: W-185, Joe.
1: W-185.
2: This vehicle was going to be sitting on the southbound entry ramp to 71 on T-Tom. Going to be waiting for tire service on tonight.
1: 10-4. Trivia's clear.

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1: Dino driving in plane, eastbound A, passing Impala Trail, silver older vehicle, unable to maintain lanes. Caller is willing to make a statement.

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0: Ready to comment to the CFS. I tried calling the subject back again. No answer. If he calls back, send it to me, or if I'm not on, he can speak with anybody. It sounds more like a civil issue.
1: 10-4. Should be clear.
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0: Adam Funken Center, northbound US 71, Route A, Adam Funken Center in Ottawa County. It's a silver, older vehicle, failure to maintain lane, boarding Northwest Reach Column, troop base clear.
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0: off the phone with the reporting party on this. She said that the vehicle turned into Marshall's parking lot here in Maryville. I don't see a vehicle matching the description, but she did give me a possible plate number. Can you run in that for me?
1: 10-4, go ahead.
0: L. Lincoln, C. Charles, 7, G. George, 8, 2, Missouri.
1: You're digitized on part of that, 10-9.
0: L. Lincoln, C. Charles, 7, G. George, 8, 2, Missouri.
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0: says about this. Do we know it about the 15-year-old female who's supposed to be going to Heartland Behavioral Health in Nevada?
1: We're not taking it.

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1: To Glenn Dennis of Princeton, 2006 Dodge truck sparring 2028. Go ahead.
0: Last wager. W. William, A. Adam, G. George, G. Edward, R. Robert, First Katrina, K. King, A. Adam, T. Tom, R. Robert, I. Ida, Double N. Nora, A. Adam, middle of A. Adam, date of birth 11/26/1992, Whitefield, Missouri.

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0: March 2028.
1: 10-4. I might have missed it. 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Thanks.
0: 10-4. 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

0: 1?
1: We were out at 406 North Davis for follow-up. We'll be clear from there. We'll be right to another address. I'll give you that when we get there.
0: Copy, 301.
1: What's your intention tonight?
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0: He advised the ambulance that on Highway DD, heading back towards the lake where the evac is, no doubt doing a lot of road work. I'm going to attempt to get him to stop and give us direction.
1: 6351, 191, actually, just advised the ambulance of that.

0: near the ball field behind the middle school, between the middle school and the elementary school. I don't know if you could pass that along to Palmyra PD. I don't believe it's physical.
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0: small hang-up 911 calls, did make contact with RP. 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Everything is fine. 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

0: 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It is at the very end of the road by the Lions Club Park area. It seems off that there's no one around the vehicle that she can tell.
1: Central Monroe. 215 Central Monroe.
0: Copy, you're out, 1406.

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I'll speak to them further regarding the report I had yesterday.

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1: You're on a 9 through CAD. See if you can come up with anything.

0: Copy that, extending Al. Which apartment number is it going to be?
1: I don't have an apartment number at this time. I'll let you know when I make contact with the reporting party. Southbound 63 at the exit to route in Mary, Missouri registration, Edward and Mary 6, D David 0 X-ray to a silver Wagoneer.
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1: Missouri, E. Edward, and Mary 6, D. David, 0, X-ray.

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3: 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Denver, can you go ahead and log that has been no trespass by the library?
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0: Central. That apartment number will be A as in Adam 3, and then I'll also be out at F Frank. I'll be out at apartments 1 and 2, reference to the same thing.
1: Cover that, F Frank 1 and 2.
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0: 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It's going to be on a white Ford Escape.
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0: center, the median between at Route C at Utica Junction. Somebody's hit it. It was down in the road. We've got it dragged off on the side of the road.
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1: Highway 36 westbound at Pershing Drive with a golden color Chevy Silverado, extended cab, no plate information this time.
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1: Last name Robinson. 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
1: We got any calls of a possible 1050 on Highway 19 just south of Route EE ever?
0: Negative.
1: 10-4, I'm in that location. I'll be out with a light blue Chevy Cruze. J1 is George King 4, George 2 George out of Missouri. Has heavy front end damage with the flashers on, but I don't see anybody around it.

Central to 24. I have Frank on the phone for the two dogs that was on Samuel Street.

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0: Lafayette County is going to give you guys some information for intent to locate. Can you attach me to that whenever you get it?
1: 10-3.

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0: need you to respond to 29001 on O Highway in Carrollton. This is going to be over by DeWitt. We have a on a property going through their vehicle at this moment. The people going through the vehicle, their car is a newer gray, dark gray and black Colorado truck. Do not have a license plate at 1455.
1: Copy. Do they know who it is?
0: And RP does not know who it is. Two, one.

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1: Can I get a description of the CNI vehicle again, please?
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1: Yeah, four.
0: 323, true pitch clear.
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0: 10-4, is that through, Missouri?
2: I copy that. We will advise them to have him slow his response.

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1: That revocation does show a pending status if the subject has paperwork. It's a 1-year denial.
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2: Alaska Hawker, Henry Ocean, Charles King, Edward Robert, First of Carissa, Charles Henry, Adam Robert, Ida Sam Adam, Middle L Lincoln. Date of birth will be 1980-0409, 1980-0409, O1 of Paul, 011-274-001, Black Team, Missouri.

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0: out of independence. She has, last action was administrative alcohol suspension. Last violation was a DWI, and this was in 2025.
1: Copy, thank you. Print and fax, please.
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0: Macon, could you check my J1 that I just ran and see if you can get a response? I'm on the phone with Illinois.

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1: Like symptoms, Livingston Manor 939 East Birch Drive.

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0: Lake Four County, J2.
1: Okay.
0: White male, Missouri, lots of lamb. Jonathan, middle D. David, date of birth 1978-02-24, 1978-02-24, Boyle Lynn of Sam, 169-131-010, White Male, Missouri.
1: Okay, Lamb, Jonathan, 78-02-24, Sam, 169-131-010.

Yeah, Missouri on a 2000 Chevrolet. 1, D. George, N. Nora, D. David, T. Tom, 1-3, W. William, 2, Y. Young, K. King, 151-475.

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1: Counter.
0: Okay.
1: Just for information, this is civil at the moment. I'm still on scene talking with the individuals. 662 can disregard.
0: Copy. We will contact Highway Patrol and let them know that 662 can disregard.
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0: 62, go ahead.
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0: Headquarters, 784K with civil at this time, and you can disregard.

0: Victor Frank 5, Charles 7, Mary. Victor Frank 5, Charles 7, Mary. Missouri 25.
1: Hey, this is Sausman, out of Kansas City on a 2005 Toyota. It expired 2025, negative 20 minutes.
0: 10-4, we have J2.
1: J26.
0: Registered owner, George Union Sam, Tom Adam Frank, Sam Ocean Nora, first name is Craig, Charles Robert Adam, Ida George, initially Edward, date of birth 1962. 0509, 62-0509, male white, Missouri.

0: Variant Sheriff, this is Macon State. Go ahead.
1: Macon, we have a traffic crash, not an injury, Highway 24 near MFA. 24 near MFA. It's going to be between a propane truck and a grain truck. There is no roadway blockage at this time. I have the callers on permission for you when ready.
0: What?
1: Caller is going to be a Brett Tipton, Boy Robert Edward Tom Tom, last name Tipton, Tom Ida Paul, Tom Ocean Nora. Phone number is 217-257-40, correction, 4494.

6'4", 240 pounds, brown hair, brown eyes, and a mustache. I'm driving a red Dodge pickup, Nebraska registration, 15822JJohn. The subject is wanted for sodomy, first degree, last flock hit, northbound I-435 from Parvin, Troop A, possibly headed back to Nebraska. Again, that's a red Dodge pickup, Nebraska registration, 15822JJohn, driven by Michael Bowers. Last flock hit, 1532 hours. Northbound I-435 from Parvin, Troop A, possibly headed back to Nebraska. If located, contact Detective Crystal with the Iron County Sheriff's Office. Authority, Iron County, 1546, Troop H, clear.

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0: Denver, we have a CFS from Gervais.
1: Okay, fuel attachment to it.
0: Denver will email you a picture of the vehicle as well.
1: I've got it already, thanks.
0: 10-4, Gervais, clear.
2: We're near the MFA. I believe it'll be just south of 61.

I'm going to be out with possible 1046 northbound on Washington in front of the post office. We're in the passing lane. Iowa Q Queen Ida Lincoln 756. Repeating, Queen Ida Lincoln 756, Iowa.

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0: I'll be 10-8 from here. 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

0: 1016 out near address 3480 Highway A Adam, just north of Bremer. On Missouri, Tom John 3, Robert 6 Victor. Tom John 3, Robert 6 Victor.
1: And what was the location or the address again?
0: 3480 Highway A, Adam.

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0: Swindler of Ludlow, 2004, four passenger spring and 26 on left side.
1: Last name McElwee, Mary Charles Edward Lincoln William Edward Edward, first name Larry, common spelling, no initial L's in Lincoln. Date of birth, 1967-07-04, OLN Tom, 981-364-057.

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0: A female party last of Hawker has been formally advised of her trespass. Warning, I'll be 10-8.
1: 10-4, female Hawker has been informed of trespass. You take 16, okay.

Ghost Egg, go ahead. Do you have anyone that can respond to 101 North William Street in Craig for a complaint on a CNI driver, a white Toyota full of subjects that almost hit the respondent's daughter? I have both of my deputies that are strapped down at the moment.

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He said it was the Hamilton City Sheriff.

0: troop line.
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0: J1, Elegant, and Nora, O Ocean, correction, 0, A Adam, 2, X Extra, Adam 3.
1: Luke and Maya at a Kirksville, 1999 Toyota, expiring 2027. Negative turnouts.
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0: the last four that have been?
1: They're not good.
2: 215, the last four is 0640. Repeating 0640.
0: Yeah,

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1: 1432, thank you.
0: 1432.
1: Got all that request of contact. This sounds like it's an ongoing issue. And the vehicle is still in the area. I'll be en route to the address there in Creek.
2: Page clear. 1320, 1454. Good. We're still committed to 29, north of 36 Highway now. I believe the suspect is the driver.
1: Copy.

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0: 8:20.
1: 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We're going to probably try to get it up in Andrew County a little bit, just so we're out of traffic.
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0: Les, B-Boy, R. Robert, O. Ocean, W. William, E. Edward, R. Robert, S. Sam, First, J. John, O. Ocean, H. Henry, and Nora, Middle, L. Lincoln, he is a junior, date of birth, 06-02-1948, white male, Nebraska, O. L. M. H. Henry, 12-86-4807.
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Sheriff and Fire, I need you to respond to 508 East 3rd Street. Again, that is 508 East 3rd Street. I have a 68-year-old male. Doug has COPD, is having breathing problems. This is going to be behind the garage in a rustic green-colored car. Time is shown, 1631. 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
1: Last name Cook, C. Charles, double ocean, K. King. First name Matthew, M. Mary, A. Adam, double Pete. Tom, H. Henry, E. Edward, W. William, middle initial, W. William. Date of birth, 01-22-2000. Male, white, Missouri.
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0: 10-4 and the last four are 5328 for a social.
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0: 70 eastbound, 45, we have no Illinois course in place.
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Patient stated that she is not wanting EMS, however, that she would like her to be checked out. They're going to be parked in front of this residence in a white Dodge Journey. 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
0: Negative, I believe one of the CVOs is going to take it over.
1: Definitely. Should be fine.
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1: Megan, this is Nico.
0: Nico, we took a report of a deer that's been struck and is still alive alongside the roadway, Route J. John, 4 miles north of Perry. Our officer is currently 10-6 with the vehicle crash.
1: Received.

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1: 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It'll be by OLM when you're ready for it. Hey, 26. 0000 456 8541. 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

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Okay.

0: 367 St. Joe 1042. Conservation 367 1647.
1: I responded at 514 West 1st Street. This was a third-party caller. He said he spoke with Benfey. It's in reference to individual that lives there was being threatened by his neighbor over his dogs. And like I said, the RP is not at this address. However, Benfey said to go ahead and give it call dispatch.

0: Copy, I'll be in route from DeWitt. 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
1: Henry County advise 1046 abandoned. 3539 Northwest Highway, K King. It's a white Chevrolet Traverse with a Kansas tent.
0: And 4, I'll be in route.
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Central 24. Be advised, I was able to make contact with the ER nurse. She advised security about the panic alarm. He is going to check out Zone 5.

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1: I checked the area. Craig didn't locate the vehicle. I'll be meeting Mount City PD officer, attempt to contact the 16-year-old or parents. No timer checked in.
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of the map for the building so we can give the dispatch so they can better determine where to send us if we get another call like this.

0: 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Are you available for a phone transfer?
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0: subjects pulled into their residence. 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The 28 J1 times 2 when you're ready.
1: Alright.
0: Down in Missouri, C. Charles, A. Adam 7, W. Williams 0, K. King, Charles Adam 7, Williams 0, King. That's the other one, you're ready. XX Ray B Boy 7, K King 4, U Union. XRay Boy 7, King 4, Union.

onto 201 Beach Street in Hale. Again, that was 201 Beach Street in Hale. RP is calling. Her neighbor kids are shooting fireworks at RP's dog pens. Ages of the kids between 14 and 16, about 3 to 5 kids are doing this. Currently, the dogs are inside. RP has posted it on their Facebook and has asked them to stop, and they have not. 1730.

0: Cameron. This is St. Joseph State.
1: St. Joseph, southbound I-35 from the 74-mile marker approximately 3 minutes ago now. Heavy-duty pickup truck with a black trailer on the back. The trailer is loaded with insulation. It looks like it's maybe been taken out of a residence or a demolition or something. Anyway, the insulation is blowing all over the roadway as he continues southbound. All we had was a heavy-duty pickup with a black trailer, 74-mile marker about 3 minutes ago now. Caller wanted to remain anonymous.
0: Before, do you have a color of the pickup?
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0: 10-4, San Jose State, clear.
1: Cameron, PD, clear.
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as loaded with insulation, is blowing insulation all over the roadway. 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

last name Dunn, D. David, Union. Double and Laura, first name Seth, S. Sam, B. Edward, Teton. H. Henry, middle initial, A. Adam, date of birth 10/09/2005, male, white, Missouri.

O Ocean, U Union, Enora, G George, first name Danielle, D David, A Adam, Enora, I Ida, E Edward, W L Lincoln, E Edward, middle initial, M Mary, date of birth 01-08-1982, female, white, Missouri.

0: 244 Megan. 244. The J1 crash. Both vehicles have been removed. OB 10-8.
1: 10-4. Should we be clear?

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1: Mike, thanks.
0: Should be clear.
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0: J1's going to come back to a Kara Sanders out of Osage Beach on a 2016 Toyo truck expiring in 28. No muscle warrants. Go ahead with J2.
1: J2 is going to be seen as registered owner. Minister Art Robert Fader works as 1966-09-18, 1966-09-18, white female, Missouri.

0: Fire that guy, Ripback, ready?
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0: This is Alec, Class C, expiring in 2032, Ocean Beach. Restriction of corrective lenses and left outside mirror. LS4.
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customer showed up by the name of Chris Bonderer. I've got a phone number for that individual that we can contact if we have any other issues with this guy or this gal.

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Respond to CCMH for a transfer to North Kansas City. 71-year-old male, ALS level 3, no COVID, no extra equipment. Time of tones, 1816.

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1: Adair County.
0: Macon State, I have a CNI report of two trucks pulling flatbeds heading northbound on U.S. Highway 63 toward Schuyler County. The flatbeds are going to, one's going to be a Ford, one's going to be a Dodge, unknown colors, weaving in and out of traffic, making bad passes. I did pass this along to Schuyler County. I'm afraid they're going to be out of our county before the officer gets up there.
1: 10-4, what was the last known location, northbound 63 from where?
0: State Highway T is in Tom, and that was at 1818.
1: 10-4, should be clear.
0: Okay, our county clear.

This is Carroll County 911, testing all portable pagers and receivers for the Carrollton Fire Department, station 1 and 2, testing 1, 2, 3, 4, 5, and a test 1831.

0: for David. Tom Adam 1, Frank 4, David. If you could just advise the owner and the listed address.
1: Medic 1 at hospital, mileage 1.3, 1831.

0: 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I don't see any American on here. 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

0: We just checked on Badge too, and she said she's good.
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1: 5 Highway, north of Fox. Correction, Fort. North of Fort Alice, Missouri. Extra Boy 7, Frank 5, William. Extra Boy 7, Frank 5, William, Missouri.
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0: Thanks, anyone.
1: It's going to be Sam as registered owner. White female, Missouri. Last name, Stallings. Sam, Tom, Adam, Lincoln, Lincoln, Ivanor, George, Sam. First name, Shannon. Sam, Henry, Adam, Nora, Nora, Ocean, Nora. Date of birth, 1967, 0720. OLN, Nora, 117-199-006. White female, Missouri.

last name Lance, Lincoln Adam Nora, Tom Zebra, first name Julie, John Union, Lincoln Ida Edward, Mitchell A. Adam, February 1959-95, 1959-95, white female Missouri woman if you need it.

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